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Welcome to you. My name is Brant. 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We talk a lot about the way of Jesus and how it winds up being more restful. He even said so. It's lighter, it's easier. How is that so? We'll talk about it coming up.

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It's where you put your attention. 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I've heard it put that way, is where we put our minds. 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

0: Arthur.
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0: saw a list of the coolest 90s fads.
1: Okay.
0: Yeah, I remember this era really well.
1: All right, let's see if I do.
0: Well, okay, rollerblades.
1: Uh-huh.
0: That was huge.
1: Yes, yes.
0: Grunge.
1: Yeah.
0: Nintendo Game Boy. This is all right.
1: Mm-hmm.
0: This one, though, Beanie Babies. I don't feel good about that. In retrospect, I don't feel like we covered ourselves in glory. Like we humans, I don't think we handled Beanie Babies very well.
1: Yeah,
0: the rioting.
1: It got messy, just like with the Cabbage Patch Kids of the 80s.
0: Yeah.
1: Yeah.
0: But it was worse.
1: It was, that's true.
0: They were worth a lot, like Taurus the Bull and then that lobster or whatever. People would go around.
1: It was a major problem.
0: Go around McDonald's like 1,000 times to get the Happy Meal, it was an ugly scene.
1: It wasn't a happy time for us.
0: I don't think it was that cool.

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0: You're hanging on a branch for dear life. You're clinging to it. It's on one of those big cliffs, like in Roadrunner.
1: Mm-hmm.
0: Imagine that, right? You're hanging way up there. I love this example about faith because I think Tim Keller is the one that I remember talking about it this way. He's like, look, you may struggle without much faith. You don't have much. Let's just be honest. Like, some people do struggle with that.
1: Mm-hmm.
0: But it's about what you're hanging on to, the strength of that thing. Mm-hmm. Like, if you cling and go, I have to believe in you, God, I'm struggling with my faith, but you're clinging to that strong branch.
1: Mm-hmm.
0: That's what matters. Conversely, if you have a ton of faith and it's in something that's not true or real, you're going down.
1: Mm-hmm.
0: I mean, I just want to remind you that because a lot of people, you can beat yourself up for going, I'm just starting here, or I don't know, I have some doubts. Well, be very thankful because that branch you're hanging on to is very strong.

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0: You know, here's a study they just came out with that says half of your friends probably don't think of you as a friend.
1: Hmm.
0: It's in this journal, this academic journal,
2: sure,
0: of all
2: sure.
0: the researchers and blah, blah,
2: yeah.
0: blah. Like, okay, that may be true.
2: Uh-huh.
0: But you don't have to say it. Like,
2: so you're not objecting to the findings.
0: No.
2: You're objecting to the just why do we even do this?
0: Right. You just you guys could be studying anything rather than discouraging us.
2: Haven't we
0: right?
2: gone through enough?
0: Right. There's enough going on. You don't have to come out. Oh yeah, one more thing.
2: Your friends don't think you're a friend.
0: Yeah, they don't even like you.

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3: 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So here's a question for you. 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

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Welcome. My name is Brant. Producer Sherry is here, too. And we talk about prayer a lot on the show. It's an area I've struggled in and I'm growing in. And one more reason to pray. We'll talk about it coming up.

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0: Man, the Bible's so consistent about something. Knowing is not just like information. Mm. I could describe somebody. I could say, Sherry looks like this. She's this tall. She's got this color hair. Her voice sounds like this. She's got a great laugh. Like, but they don't know you.
1: Yeah.
0: Knowing things about God is not knowing him. And the breakthrough here, it's great to know more and more about God. I want to learn all the time. But the breakthrough here is you actually experience him. Mm. It's praying. There's no way around this, talking with him. He's equipped us to do this. We miss it when, like, once you start and this becomes your way of life, you're going to miss it.
1: Yeah.
0: And without it, it's like, what was I doing?

0: Turn the tassel and toss the cap. Toss. Don't throw. Those corners are sharp. Trust me, like a ninja star. Don't ask how I know. Congrats to all our area graduates. 104.3, The Pulse.
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0: Yeah, I think this is a good idea. All the people in Silicon Valley, somebody proposed, like, just stop. for like a couple of years or however long it takes.
1: Stop everything.
0: Stop everything.
1: Yes.
0: Let's just get to a point where the printers work.
1: Yeah, that's good. No, I like that. Yep, like that a lot. Yeah.
0: Let's everybody stop.
1: Mm-hmm.
0: We rushed past something. Anyway.
1: that's still a pain point. Yes.
0: Right. Like a Manhattan Project type thing. Let's get printers working.
1: Mm-hmm.
0: Then you can go back
1: and do your thing.
0: Your meta, whatever.
1: No one's saying that you can't.
0: No, you can. Just get. Let's get that done, and then you can do it.

0: 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We are grateful to be part of The Pulse's ministry in the Brainerd Lakes area. Thank you so much to the Holiday Stations in Cross Lake, Mill Avenue in Brainerd, and on Excelsior in Baxter.
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0: Hey, if you ever feel like a lot of people are leaving the faith, if you're somebody who's a Jesus follower, mm-hmm. and you see, man, a lot of deconstruction going on, am I the last person? You're not. We're not leaving. Mm-hmm. I'm doubling and tripling down.
1: Absolutely.
0: I don't think the alternatives to Jesus work.
1: I haven't seen them
0: work. No, I don't think they add up. I don't mm-hmm. think they ultimately bring peace. I think he makes so much sense. He's so compelling. And if I were ever to walk away from that, I don't know what I'd be walking to that's better than him.
1: That he answers all the questions, right? Like the big questions.
0: Yeah, the big questions.
1: Yeah.
0: And the grace thing and that God would sacrifice himself for us, that he loves us that much. Mm-hmm. And then he actually does know how to live. Mm-hmm. And these things do bear out. Like when we depart from that, we all pay a price. The whole culture pays a price. It mm-hmm. just, it goes on and on. Yeah, I think he makes a lot of sense, and I don't want to walk away from that.

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1: Hey, this is Sherry, and I'm always so happy to tell you about new stories on Angel. The one I'm watching right now is called A Week Away. And what makes A Week Away so unique, and your kids will love this, it is a musical, and the music, guys, is absolutely amazing. Think High School Musical or Camp Rock, but with faith and hope. Imagine that. It's about a kid named Max. He's a defiant teen in foster care, and he's made to go to church camp, Camp A Week Away. See what they did there? This kid is struggling with one of life's biggest questions. How can God be real in such a cruel world? That's super relatable for young people and for us old people too, right? If you have young teenagers at home, they're gonna love this. A Week Away is on Angel right now. It'll have you laughing, singing, dancing. You'll love it. Your kids will too. 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

0: Describe how really good chocolate tastes. How would you describe that? You're really good with words.
1: Oh, man, that's creamy. It really is like smooth, divine.
0: It's hard, isn't it?
1: It is.
0: I think it's hard for any. It's kind of a trick question, but you did it as good as anybody could possibly have done.
1: Yeah, what else can you do other than say, like, Cookie Monster?
0: Besides nom nom nom. Yeah. It really is. It's hard, but I was thinking about that because there's that, I think it's in Psalm?
1: Taste and see.
0: Yeah.
1: Yeah.
0: But the Lord is good.
1: Mm-hmm.
0: Taste.
1: Yes.
0: Sometimes I can't, as many words as we have at our disposal, man, I can't describe how good God is. You have to dive in yourself.
1: Yes.
0: You got to trust him. Dive in yourself.
1: Yes.
0: You got to trust him. You got to start somewhere. You got to humble yourself and start communicating with him and saying, okay, you're in charge now. It can't be me anymore. And watch how good he is and what he will do with you in your life. You have to taste and see. It's hard to describe.

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My name is Brant. Producer Sherry is here too. 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

0: am I really broken? Or is I'm looking for another thing? And again, ultimately, we all struggle with this. We all want his blessings and maybe want without him. Mm-hmm. But what we're supposed to do is actually just seek him, and then the other stuff follows from that. So just one of those things, like it's got to be me after him, and the experiences that come from that are just, that's his blessing.
1: Do you have a list of regrets? This longer than it's ever been.

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0: New world record. A guy just balanced a skateboard on his chin for over an hour.
1: Mm. Okay.
0: Pretty cool.
1: yeah, sure.
0: Thinking about his friends, though.
1: Uh-huh.
0: You got to go through a lot, like, watching him do it. Like, if he just pulls that out.
1: Mm-hmm.
0: He's like, check this out.
1: Yeah.
0: At first, you're like, oh, wow.
1: 30 seconds, five yeah, minutes,
0: right.
1: 10 minutes.
0: At the 10-minute point, he's still, and he probably can't talk because he's bouncing on his chin.
1: And you want to say, why are you doing
0: wait,
1: this?
0: What's, this is cool.
1: Yeah, how long am I supposed to sit here? And he can't right. answer any of those questions.
0: 45 minutes right. goes by. Okay, well, you know what?
1: Head on out.
0: Gotta head on out.

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0: been reading a lot about science and stuff lately. I am more aware than ever that God sustains us every second. I am more aware. It is a mystery. I'm amazed. And somebody pointed out, I'm going to bring up Scooby-Doo here for a second.
1: Great.
0: They pointed out that Scooby-Doo, the whole gang, they're constantly trying to prove that the supernatural isn't, like, it's natural, right?
1: Yes, that's right.
0: Right?
1: Yes.
0: And they don't notice, you guys got a talking dog, like, right next to you. Look around. You know what I'm saying? That's all I'm saying.

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0: Oh, here we go. It's my music. This is the music that says he's coming out and he's going to shock us.
1: Sure, yes.
0: Because I'm a shock jock. Yes, my name's Brant, yes. By the way. Mm-hmm. Nice to meet you. I'm a shock jock. You don't have to like fleas, okay?
1: Yeah.
0: But we are getting into bug season and everything. I thought that was topical. And by the way, when I shock you, it's not going to be like foul language or anything. It's just clean.
1: Rated G, yeah.
0: Yeah, rated G, but yeah. Interesting.
1: Okay.
0: Like, no way, okay?
1: Right.
0: I think you should at least respect fleas.
1: Mm.
0: All right?
1: Mm-hmm.
0: They can jump 100 times their own body length. That's amazing. It's equivalent to a human jumping over a skyscraper. I think you have to respect that.
1: Wow, that's interesting.
0: Isn't it?
1: Yeah.
0: I think it is too.
1: And you're saying people will be able to buzz about this because it's bug season.
0: Yeah, but I mean, people are like 100 times.
1: Mm-hmm.
0: We make a big deal out of like Ja Morant or sure. Anthony Edwards or Giannis.
1: Yeah.
0: And they're awesome.
1: Mm-hmm.
0: But they're not jumping 100 times over there. Like,
1: fleas are better than our NBA.
0: I think we're giving... I'm not saying better. I just think you have to respect them. You're trying to make it sound silly.

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0: At The Pulse, we love how spring brings with it the sweet smell of cut grass on a cool breeze. Problem is, we have to mow the lawn to get it. Ah, the sweet smell of our neighbor's cut grass. You go, Charlie!
1: Yeah!
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1: I've got so much to be thankful for. 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

0: I'm a farmer of 60 years here and up in Palisades, and the pulse really touches my heart every day. As I'm in my tractors, I'm always listening to you guys. 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

0: 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We are grateful to be part of The Pulse's ministry in the Brainerd Lakes area. Thank you so much to the Holiday Stations in Cross Lake, Mill Avenue in Brainerd, and on Excelsior in Baxter.
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0: 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Problem is, we have to mow the lawn to get it. Ah, the sweet smell of our neighbor's cut grass. You go, Charlie!
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1: Hi, this is Abe, and this is a YFC Minute. Youth for Christ is all about reaching young people everywhere to raise up lifelong followers of Jesus. Here's our director, Dale Kuglin.
2: I recently was reviewing the speaker lineup for a national men's conference. It included a retired Navy SEAL captain, a Delta Force lieutenant, an all-pro NFL player, two internationally known authors, a Golden Glove recipient, a TV personality, and a Grammy-winning artist. I would have to admit I was intimidated because my first thought was, hi, I'm Dale, and I've played ping pong with junior hires for 40 years. But I'm reminded what Paul says in Ephesians. We are his workmanship created in Christ Jesus for good works, which God prepared beforehand. God doesn't mass produce purpose. Instead, he prepares specific work for each person to do. At Youth for Christ, our goal is to help students discover their own story in Christ. And that's what being a lifelong follower of Jesus looks like.
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Andrew Rip. I do it again. 104.3 The Pulse. Good morning. I am Don in for Joe. It is 6:03. Gorgeous day today, at least the first part of it. It's going to be breezy today. We expect that springtime sunshine this morning, getting up to about 76. Then this afternoon, about 3 o'clock, in between 3 and 5, good chance of rain moving into the areas. Chance of rain tonight as well, low of 53. And then tomorrow, sunshine again back in the 80s. So that's really nice. Right now, beautiful sunset a little bit, or sunrise a little bit earlier this morning, and it is at 43 degrees with We the Kingdom, I Belong to You on 104.3 The Pulse.

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104.3 The Pulse. That great song there from Joel Vaughn. Hey, I'm Don in for Joe this morning. 6:10, beautiful day this morning as we get going. Now, it might change up a little bit later, but as we get started this morning, it's really, really nice. All right, so it is Thursday. Sorry, getting distracted around here. It is Thursday, and I love to do this on Thursday sometimes. Thankful Thursdays. What is something you are thankful for this morning, or someone you are thankful for? If you want to give a shout out this morning, love to hear from you. Text me, 218-833-2778. Something or someone you are thankful for on this Thankful Thursday. 218-833-2778. I'm thankful for some great music, like this one from Sam Wesley. It's called Living Water on 104.3 The Pulse.

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tea. 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I heard

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It's Jervis Campbell with Belief on 104.3 The Pulse. Good morning. I'm dining for Joe, and it's a thankful Thursday. What's something you're thankful for? Love to hear from you at 218-833-2778. Just text me something or someone you're thankful for. And this might sound odd to say this morning, but I'm thankful for the Minnesota Wild. I know their season is over after last night, and a little bit sad about that, but I'm definitely thankful for the Minnesota Wild because made hockey fun again for me. You know, I've been living in the South for the past few years, just moved up to the area at the end of last summer, and just enjoyed, especially after we got Quinn Hughes. So I'm very thankful for this season. I wish it would have ended differently, as in it kept going from here, but thankful to the Minnesota Wild. Really enjoyed watching them play hockey. The Wall of St. Paul, pretty good. I think he's only going to get better. So that's something I'm thankful for. Love to know what you're thankful for. Text me 218-833-2778. Something or someone you are thankful for this morning. And I'm also pretty thankful for this weather that we're having. Lots of sunshine today. 76 for a high. Might get some rain this afternoon. Tomorrow's high in the 80s. Right now, 43 with Passion on the Pulse.

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Holcomb, Wherever I Go, 104.3 The Pulse. Good morning. I'm Don in for Joe. Talking about, you know, things you're thankful for. I'm thankful for outdoor concerts. And obviously, we're looking forward to summertime for that. And some concerts coming up. Going to be Celebrate Minnesota. It's two nights, September 18th and 19th.

Going to be at the Ledge in St. Cloud. An unbelievable lineup. Walker Hayes and Crowder on Friday night. That starts at 6 o'clock. And then on Saturday night, Mr. Toby Mac, along with KB. 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It's going to be a good time. You may want to check this out. And check the great music coming up in minutes. The new one from Emerson Day is on the way. And right now it's Tasha Layton. This one's called Whispers. 104.3 The Pulse.

And that's why we're here, to help you keep your eyes on him. It's Austin French on 104.3 The Pulse. Good morning. I'm dying in for Joe. Beautiful, beautiful, thankful Thursday. Yeah, I'm thankful for this weather. Unbelievable. 6:36 in the morning. And what are we looking at? We're at 44 degrees now, on our way up to 76 this afternoon. And then tomorrow's high might be in the low 80s. Now, between today and tomorrow, might get some rain late this afternoon, early this evening. So be prepared for that, all right? All right, new music for you from Emerson Day. This one's called No Smoke. 104.3, The Pulse.

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It's a new day, a new life, 104.3 The Pulse. Good morning. I'm Don in for Joe. Happy Thursday to you. May 14th. Beautiful, beautiful day today. At least the morning is starting off really nice. 45 degrees on our way up to 76 today, but also a chance of rain by late this afternoon. Hey, coming up in about half an hour, give or take a few minutes, an opportunity for you to win two tickets to our listener appreciation concert. Two tickets to see Big Daddy Weave, Megan Woods, and David Leonard. Going to be in concert at the Gitche coming up on June 17th. I'll have two tickets, a chance for you to win this morning. We're going to play a game. It'll be a fun game. We're going to play that coming up about 30 minutes or so, give or take a few minutes, like I said. But not only tickets to the concert, two tickets for that, but also two 104.3 The Pulse glow-in-the-dark t-shirts, because we want you to wear those to the concert. That would be kind of fun, don't you think? All right, so tickets to the concert and t-shirts coming up in about 30 minutes or so right here on 104.3 The Pulse. Coming up in less than 5 minutes, it's a new one from Mercy Me right now, Jason Gray. It's called When I Say Yes. 104.3 The Pulse.

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2: Hi, this is Izzy, and this is a YFC Minute. Youth for Christ is all about reaching young people everywhere to raise up lifelong followers of Jesus. 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
3: While on our long road trip, I noticed a lot of trucks hauling a lot of different stuff along the interstate of the Midwest. I saw trucks hauling Amazon and FedEx boxes, food, livestock, building supplies, and even a helicopter. Each of these items had one thing in common, and that is that at one point they had been requested. You know, I think when we teach kids about our Heavenly Father, it's important to stress to them that having faith in God includes knowing that our requests or our prayers are indeed lovingly heard and responded to. Sometimes the answer is, metaphorically, put on the truck right away, and sometimes we have to wait, and sometimes the answer is no. But God knows best what we need and when we need it, and at just the right time, the delivery truck will arrive.
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0: Mercy Me and Make It Well. 104.3 The Pulse. Good morning, it's 6:56, and just remember today, decisions become easier when your will to please God outweighs your will to please the world.
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Madison Watkins, God, you are on 104.3 The Pulse. Good morning. I'm Don in for Joe. It's going to be a gorgeous day today. Lots of sunshine, 76 for a high. Rain moving in late this afternoon, maybe. Tonight's low 53, and then 80s tomorrow. Right now it's 47 degrees. And coming up, as best I can guess, at 7:24, opportunity for you to win two tickets to the Listener Appreciation Concert with Big Daddy Weave and Megan Woods and David Leonard. Two tickets going to be given away about 7:24 this morning. And with that two tickets, you'll also get two 104.3 The Pulse t-shirts as well. We'll play a game, give you a chance to win, coming up at 7:24-ish. Right now, Lloyd Nix, a little more, 104.3 The Pulse.

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2: So distraught with me, did I mean anything to you? 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Did I move you? 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

It's Ring Collective, better than I ever thought. 104.3, The Pulse. Good morning. I'm Don, in for Joe. No idea what Joe has going on today. I do know that it is National Buttermilk Biscuit Day. So, I don't know, maybe he's taking the morning off to celebrate and have some buttermilk biscuits, maybe with some sausage gravy or some grape jelly. I don't know. Joe's got something going on today. He's off today and tomorrow. He's back on Monday. All right. Hey, thank you so much for listening to 104.3 The Pulse this morning. We know you have a lot of choices of what you could be listening to, but we think you made the right choice. And coming up in a few minutes, about 10 minutes or so, 10 minutes-ish, opportunity to win two tickets to see Big Daddy Weave and Megan Woods and David Leonard in concert June 17th at the Getchy. It's going to be our listener appreciation concert. So we're going to have a lot of fun with this. So you have a chance to win two tickets to that, and they're good seats. And not only that, but two t-shirts as well, because we want you wearing the 104.3 The Pulse t-shirts to the concert. All right, so two concert tickets, two t-shirts coming up in about 10 minutes or so. Coming up in less than 5 minutes, music for you from Colton Dixon. Right now, it's Need to Breathe. Here's The Long Surrender on 104.3 The Pulse.

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Need Jesus to walk with me every moment, every day. 104.3 The Pulse. Good morning. I'm Don in for Joe. And here we go. Got a great concert coming up June 17th. Going to be at the Gitche. And it's going to be amazing. There's going to be Big Daddy Weave, Megan Woods, and David Leonard. It's going to be an amazing show. How would you like some tickets? Okay. We're going to give some away right now, and you have a whole entire song to answer this. Going to play a game. We played this a few months ago. It's called Triple Play. I'll give you three things that have something in common. Now, it could be a thing that they have in common. It could be a word that they have in common, but these three things have something in common. And you have the entire song to text your answer, because the end of the song will randomly pick a winner, and we'll let the computer do that. But we'll randomly pick a winner, and the winner gets two tickets to the concert and two Pulse t-shirts, all right? Glow-in-the-dark, brand-new t-shirts. Here's the text number, 218-833-2778. All right, this game is called Triple Play. These three things have something in common. I'll give you a hint. Today, what we're looking for is a word, all right? Here are your clues. Animal, flower.

1-800-273-2778. The winner will get two tickets to the Big Daddy Weave, Megan Woods, David Leonard concert, Listener Appreciation Concert, June 17th, and two 104.3 The Pulse t-shirts. One more time, Minnesota, flower, and animal. What word goes with all of them? Text right now. You might be the winner. SEU Worship on The Pulse.

Sweet Lady Haneker, that one's called Jesus Is Why on 104.3 The Pulse. Good morning, I'm Dining for Joe. Played a game called Triple Play just a few minutes ago where we give you three things that have something in common. And everyone who got the answer right in one song, and it's amazing because like within the last 4 seconds, 9 people got the answer right. So what we were looking for, because lots of great guesses, springtime, great guess, state, great guess. They're all God's creation. Got it. Absolutely. But not what I'm looking for. It had to be what I was looking for. And what I was looking for today is the word wild. Wild flower, wild animal, and Minnesota wild, as in honor of the hockey team whose season ended last night, but still what a great season it was. So there you go. The answer today was wild. And the winner from Pillager is Teresa. She's the one who won the concert tickets and the T-shirts. So congratulations to Teresa. Now, we're going to play again tomorrow, okay? About the same time. We're going to play. It's called Triple Play, three things in common, and we'll play again tomorrow, okay? So make sure you listen in tomorrow morning and play for your chance to win as well. Hold on. Music from Bay Turner coming up within 10 minutes. Right now, it's Young Escape, The Young Escape, along with 10th Avenue North. This one's called Because of God, 104.3 The Pulse.

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1: These nights I'm just living in the reruns. It's a show called Everything I Should Have Done, but I can't do another one. No, no, I can't do another one. So I look up at the ceiling in my living room,

0: got Let That Light Shine today. It's the Gray Haven Shine on 104.3 The Pulse. Don in for Joe at 7:41 now. And gorgeous day today. Lots of sunshine, at least the first part of the day. Looks like a 40% chance of rain and even a thunderstorm or two this afternoon. Later on in the afternoon, today's high about 75. I think that's nice. Check this out. Tomorrow, sunshine and breezy. I mean, the winds might be about 30 miles an hour tomorrow. And tomorrow's high about 81. Right now it's 51 with Bay Turner on the Pulse.
1: 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Should damn be living.

0: Hi, this is Felicia from Crosby, Minnesota. And what I like to do when listening to the Pulse is my housekeeping job at Camp Canoosin. 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

Jonathan Traylor here. I am on 104.3 The Pulse. I'm down in for Joe this morning. And, you know, we get enough bad news, right? Whether it's the internet or social media, television, sometimes just walking outside, it seems like it hits us. So sometimes we need to celebrate the good news. And you never know what's going to make someone's day. Like, got to share this story. A woman noticed this guy eating alone at a restaurant, and she secretly paid for his meal. But she left him a note explaining why. He didn't know who she was, but she left him a note explaining why. She said she had lost her husband a few years ago, and it was the first time that she had gone out to eat alone since he had passed away. And in the note, she wrote, "I hope it makes you smile knowing kindness still exists." Well, it made him smile. He kept that note for 4 years. And then recently his wife passed away, and he went out to eat, and he finally understood exactly what her words meant in a completely different way. And he's hoping to find her to thank her in person one day, but of course, when he went out to eat, he had to pay for someone that was eating alone as well, just to pay it forward just a little bit. Sometimes we forget it's the small things that we do for people that can stay with them for years. So do something small, do something kind for someone today.

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0: Oh, what a great combination there. Phil Wickham and Crowder. Really is Amazing Grace. An amazing song. I'm 104.3 The Pulse. Good morning. I'm Don in for Joe. Gorgeous morning this morning. This afternoon, things might change a little bit. Going to be breezy today. Sunshine high of 76. But then a chance of rain this afternoon. About a 50-50 shot at rain by 3 o'clock this afternoon. And then tomorrow is looking pretty nice, too. Sunshine, breezy, and a high maybe of 81. Gotta love it. Love this too. It's Kate Thompson, his new one, That's What the Cross is For, on 104.3 The Pulse.
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Drew and Ellie Holcomb and Take Courage My Heart on 104.3 The Pulse. Good morning. I'm Don in for Joe. And, you know, in the Bible all the time, it's reminding us that love is patient. Love is kind. It doesn't keep a record of wrongs. But so many times I've heard, but we're lacking the ways to love. But the Bible does explain it for us as well. Here's some things, ways to love today. You can listen without interrupting. Proverbs 18 tells us that. You can speak without accusing. James tells us that. Give without sparing. Pray without ceasing. And another one, answer without arguing. Some ways that we can show up. And we'll talk about a few more of those coming up a little bit later. But that was pretty helpful devotional I saw this morning. I'll share the rest of it coming up in just a few minutes. Right now, it's Evelyn Cormier. Here is Leaning on Jesus on 104.3 The Pulse.

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somebody's doing something right now. He is up to something. He is up to something. God is doing something.

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104.3 The Pulse. That is Patrick Mayberry, and 3 days later. Loving it on The Pulse. Good morning. I'm Don in for Joe. And talking a few minutes ago about ways to love. You know, we're reminded all the time about 1 Corinthians 13, what love is, but need to be

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Megan Woods with Prayer and a Bible on 104.3 The Pulse. I'm Don in for Joe this morning. Appreciate you tuning in. You know, we know you listen. Maybe you listen on the app. Maybe you listen online or you listen to the radio. However you listen, we appreciate you tuning in today. And please make sure you tell your family and friends about The Pulse as well. All right, we're getting really close to summertime. We're, what, about a week and a half away from Memorial Day. And as we get ready for summer, I was asking my friends, what is something you are looking forward to doing this summer? The very first thing was, well, of course, Memorial Day, we'll be grilling. And it doesn't matter what we grill, it's just we're going to be grilling. I'm sure they'll have some really good whitefish on the grill and maybe a steak or two. So grilling is one of those. Traveling, that's what my wife Valerie and I want to do this summer, just get to explore the area. We moved here at the end of summer last year, so now we want to get the full experience of summer. So that's something we're looking forward to doing. Love to know what you're looking forward to doing this summer. Text me, 218-833-2778. What is something you are looking forward to doing this summer? Whether it's around here, the Brainerd Lakes area, or maybe it's traveling to the Grand Canyon. Whatever you got going on, I'd love to hear about it. 218-833-2778.

0: Garrett's Blessing Offer and Lift Me Up on 104.3 The Pulse. I'm Don in for Joe. And, you know, talking about a few minutes ago, things we're looking forward to doing this summer. I can't wait for summertime. We're getting a brand new fish house here at 104.3, and we'll be taking it out all summer long, the 104 days of summer. Looking forward to that as well. I know Dave and Di have been working really, really hard and getting some really cool prizes for the summer. So 104 days of summer starting on May 25th, just a little more than 10 days away. Hang on, it's going to be good stuff. Speaking of good stuff, how about Dan Bremnes now, Reaching for the Light on 104.3 The Pulse.
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It's Seth Schlatter, not a single time on 104.3 The Pulse. I'm Don in for Joe. And Seth Schlatter, what an incredible start to his career. He's having a historic rise in Christian music, and he's earned some RIAA, it's Recording Industry Association of America, something like that. Got a platinum certificate for his song, his very first song, Remember Counting My Blessings. And he is the first artist in decades since the 90s where his first three songs went number one. Seth Schlatter off to a great, great start. Hopefully your day's off to a great start. 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We know you have a lot of choices, so thank you for making that choice. We appreciate it. 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This one's called Close on 104.3 The Pulse.

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0: 104.3 The Pulse. That is Bodie with Good Old Days. This is a good old day. These are the good old days. Lots of sunshine this morning, at least. Breezy today, high of 76, but then this afternoon, chance of rain coming into our forecast later this afternoon. Chance of rain continues tonight, and then tomorrow, sunshine again and windy again. Tomorrow's high maybe in the 80s. Sounds really, really good to me. Right now, it looks like under a partly cloudy sky, lots of sunshine, and it is 57 degrees. With Joseph O'Brien, here's ICU on 104.3 The Pulse.
1: 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'Cause my

0: I'm a farmer of 60 years here and up in Palisades, and the pulse really touches my heart every day. As I'm in my tractors, I'm always listening to you guys. 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

Natalie Lane with All Joy on 104.3 The Pulse. Good morning. I'm dining for Joe. He's got the day off today. Not sure exactly what he's got going on, but you know Joe's all about national days, right? Well, today is National Chicken Dance Day. So maybe, just maybe, that's what Joe is doing all day long. I don't know, and I don't really want to know. I do know, want some great music. Citizens Now, this one's called Favorite Parts on 104.3 The Pulse. So

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2: Okay. I'm about to

104.3, the Pulse, that is Brandon Lake, along with Nick Jonas. The song is called The Author. And Brandon's been teaming up with a lot of people recently. Benjamin William Hastings of Hillsong, Franny Cash, used to be in We the Kingdom, Pat Barrett. And recently, he had a couple of concert dates in South Carolina where he was wrapping up his tour. And over the course of two nights at the invitation that they did at the end of the concert, baptized over 500 people at this Brandon Lake concert. How cool is that? People that gave their lives to Jesus. Absolutely love that. Spreading the good news of Jesus all over the place. Brandon Lake doing a great job. Hey, I'm Don in for Joe with music from Elevation Worship now. This one's called Unstoppable God on 104.3 The Pulse.

104.3 The Pulse. That is Wren Collective with Burn. Good morning. I'm Don in for Joe. And just thinking about this, talking about this a little bit earlier today. You know, the Bible tells us love is patient, love is kind, it forgets. You know, but sometimes we're thinking about how. We know what love is, but how to love. But the Bible tells us that way, that as well. And there's 10 ways to love that I came across. One, you can listen without interrupting from Proverbs 18. Speak without accusing from James 1:19. Give without sparing, Proverbs 21. Pray without ceasing, Colossians 1:9. Answer without arguing. Share without pretending. Enjoy without complaint. Love that. Philippians 2:14 tells us that. Another way to love, trust without wavering, trust completely. 1 Corinthians 13:7, forgive without punishing. Love that. Colossians 3 tells us that. And promise without forgetting. Wow, as a dad, need to memorize that one. Promise without forgetting, Proverbs 13:12. Ways to love. Maybe that might help you out a little bit today. Hey, thanks for listening to 104.3 The Pulse. Ain't no way. Here's Jamie McDonald now on The Pulse.

That is Allison Ide for the King. 104.3 The Pulse. I'm Don in for Joe. And exciting times. I mean, springtime around here, it's always gorgeous. It's beautiful. The blooms and all of that. Our neighbors have one of those dogwood trees, white flowers. Gorgeous. Absolutely love that. Love the warmer temperatures. Mid-70s today, maybe low 80s for a high tomorrow. And also one of the things I'm really looking forward to, because this is my first summer here, I'm looking forward to the 104 days of summer. And I got to tell you, one of the reasons why I'm looking forward to it so much is because of people like Dave Wonders getting so excited about himself. So 104 days of summer coming up very, very soon right here on The Pulse.

0: This is Patty from Brainerd. Why wouldn't you want to give to the Pulse? Start your day off beautiful. You get to wake up praising the Lord. Your beautiful morning with Joe and Di, and a beautiful day with the rest of the crew. 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

David Littered, well done on 104.3 The Pulse. I'm Don Burns, and about time for me to get out of here. You know, talking about Dave Wonders a few minutes ago, because he's getting all excited about the 104 days of summer. This guy puts so much into it, so we can get so much out of it. Yeah, he's coming up in just a few minutes. He's going to be playing tons of great music for you and putting a smile on your face in the middle of your day as well. Maybe this will put a smile on your face, too. Here is Kane and Made for Heaven on 104.3 The Pulse.

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Good morning, friends. It is 10:03 and got some great tunes for you this morning, including the wonderful Phil Wickham, who was in concert last night. I didn't get to go, but I had some friends that went and saw lots of cool video from that concert. So here is Phil Wickham and Lauren Daigle with Running to a Runaway on 104.3 The Pulse.

John Allen with Living God on 104.3 The Pulse. Our verse for today is Psalm 59:16. But I will sing of your strength in the morning. I will sing of your love. For you are my fortress, my refuge in times of trouble. God, thank you that you see the battles that I'm facing. You know the fears that are trying to take hold in my life, yet you remain that strength, my refuge, my unshakable foundation. Help me to trust you to lift my voice in faith, even though I'm not seeing the answer to the prayer right now, even though I'm still waiting for the breakthrough, even though my faith is a little shaky. Help me to trust you and let my worship be a declaration that you are still in control. God, fill my heart with peace. Remind me of your love. And God, I commit to surrendering my life to you this day. In Jesus' name, I pray. Amen. 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

So long. That's Peter Burton on 104.3 The Pulse. It's 10:23. If you've got a song request, let me know. 218-833-2778. I'll see about getting that song in the mix. Here's music from Chris Tomlin, How Good It Is, on 104.3 The Pulse.

0: found. 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
1: Tubby Mac, Little Church on 104.3 The Pulse. Hey, how's the fishing been going? Did you go out last weekend? Have you caught anything really exciting? Well, someone in Florida caught a fish that has just set a Florida record. I don't know what the actual, like, world record is or national record is, but someone in Florida caught a 73.6-pound blue catfish in a Florida river. The Suwannee River got a 73.6-pound catfish. I don't know. I don't know how they brought it in or what line they were using, what kind of bait they were using, but that's an incredible fish. They show a picture of it, and the thing is probably, I don't know, at least 4 feet long, but it's a chunky fish. I'm proud of them. Way to go. I've gone catfishing. I've caught some catfish. Nothing like that, though. 73.6. Wow. Here's Carly Ann Taylor with Why Should I Worry? 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

0: Sometimes you gotta lose to get the lesson. Sometimes you gotta suffer for the blessing. 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
1: 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I wish it was

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Emerson Day, No Smoke on 104.3 The Pulse. Good morning. It's 10:48. 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I love this. My daughter is part of the Youth for Christ Dream Team, and so she's all about the peaches, and she eats a ton of these peaches, so I'm assuming we're going to pick up one of these boxes. But every year they do some Georgia peaches and some Colorado peaches. Pre-orders are online right now at BrainerdYFC.com for these 25 pounds boxes. I think they're called lugs of peaches. And you get to enjoy the peaches. And of course, it goes to a great cause supporting the ministry that's happening to the youth in our community over at Youth for Christ. So details about farm fresh peaches and ordering those at BrainerdYFC.com. I always love when they do when they finally arrive and they, you know, have the big kind of peach stand right outside the junction. That's fun. Here's music from One Common. It's Take It Away. 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
1: It's back and bigger than ever. 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Walker Hayes and Crowder. 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

Zoe Music with Home, 104.3 The Pulse. That one goes out to Teresa, who loves that song. Guys, we've got our quote of the day coming up in about 6 minutes. Here's Jervis Campbell with Belief.

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Stephen Malcolm featuring for King and Country and KB. That is, yes, it's time for our quote of the day. Today's quote comes from Priscilla Shearer, who says, nothing is too far gone that your God cannot resurrect it. Perhaps you have a friend that you've been praying for a long time, who still doesn't know Jesus. Don't give up on that friend. Perhaps you've got a relationship with a friend that has kind of fallen apart. It's fractured. Don't give up. Keep praying for that person. Keep praying for that for restoration in that friendship. Perhaps God put a dream on your heart a number of years ago, and because of life circumstances, it seems like that dream has passed you by and it's not going to happen for you. Keep praying. You don't know what God is going to do. Nothing is too far gone that your God cannot resurrect it. Here's music from Cochran and Company. It's Stand My Ground on 104.3 The Pulse. Music with a message.

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Got some Matthew West. Here's Pat Barrett, Count on You.

Such a good time at Michael W. Smith on Saturday. And, of course, earlier on in the year, we were over at the Gitche for a Rent Collective concert back in February. That was an incredible night. Oh, my goodness. My favorite part of that show was at the very end, they closed out with a medley covering U2's I Still Haven't Found What I'm Looking For, into Open the Eyes of My Heart, into a cappella I Love You, Lord. And it was amazing. It was like 7-minute medley. I love concerts. I love those memories of just live music. They're great. If you're someone that is loves to get as many concerts in as you can, I encourage you to get tickets for Big Daddy Weave's Let It Begin tour. It's coming on June 17th, and it features David Leonard and Megan Woods. And here's the thing, guys. 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You get them for $20. 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Or if, you know, we're at a remote event, you can pick up tickets from us at those as well. But it's going to be an awesome show. Our listener appreciation concert, you do not want to miss it on June 17th. Big Daddy Weave, Megan Woods, David Leonard. Details, tickets at BrainerdConcert.com, or like I said, buy them from us here at the studios. Here's music from the Afters. It's New Day, New Life on The Pulse.

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Lauren Daigle, let it be a hallelujah. You are listening to Music with a Message on The Pulse. Coming up, got some Leanna Crawford and Seth Schleter. We've also got some Brandon Heath and Andrew Rip. Here's Ryan Stevenson with a song called This I Know.

0: 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Their verse is Hebrews 6:19. We have this hope as an anchor for the soul, firm and secure. Bill's Sportsman Service.
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0: Brandon Heath with Can We Go Home Now? You are listening to Music with a Message on The Pulse. Aaron, when was the last time you were at a professional sporting event?
1: Professional?
0: Yeah.
1: Like national level?
0: Yeah, like the Vikings or the Twins or the Timberwolves or, you know, somebody like that.
1: The 90s, probably.
0: Okay, so it's been a minute.
1: Yeah.
0: Needless to say, ballpark food or stadium food is expensive.
1: So I've heard.
0: Okay. Enter a group of ingenious, clever tricksters.
1: Okay.
0: A group of gentlemen went to a Brewers game.
1: Uh-huh.
0: And they found a loophole that you could pretty much bring any food you want, provided it's in a 1 gallon see-through plastic baggie.
1: They let you do that? They like, let you bring stuff
0: because,
1: in?
0: Because, you know, stadium rules, they want to make sure you don't have any, you know, concealed things.
1: Right, yeah.
0: So this group of gentlemen, one guy brought a bag full of spaghetti noodles. Another person, whole bag of meatballs. Another person, whole bag of sauce. Another person prepared a baggie of garlic bread.
1: Wow.
0: And they had, and then the other guy brought all the utensils and plates and stuff. Again,
1: amazing.
0: In a see-through gallon plastic bag.
1: Mm-hmm.
0: They had themselves a spaghetti dinner during a Brewers game.
1: So you just have to like hand carry that bag in, right?
0: Yeah, through security. This guy's walking around the streets leading up to the stadium with a bag of noodles.
1: Life hack, they make 2.5 gallon Ziploc bags.
0: Yeah, I think that's...
1: That might be outside the bounds
0: for the
1: party
0: procedures.
1: Okay.
0: All this to say, brilliant idea. I'm guessing the Brewers are going to change their policy.
1: Oh, for sure.
0: In about 3 seconds.
1: Yeah, they probably already did.
0: Yeah. But I just love that kind of mischief.
1: Technically, it's okay.
0: Yeah. Yeah, I had a friend growing up. He used to... there was a movie theater in the cities that... They were really okay with you bringing in your own food.
1: Sure.
0: People would bring in like bags of fast food. They said, whatever.
1: Mm-hmm.
0: My friend wanted to test this. He brought in a full-sized watermelon and began carving it up and handing out chunks of watermelon to people in his row during a movie.
1: Uh-huh.
0: Yeah. Yeah.
1: I feel like... There's
0: favorite
1: that,
0: kind of mischief.
1: There's that hard part as a manager at that movie theater at that point. It's like...
0: You see a man with a whole watermelon.
1: Technically, I probably should stop this, but I just can't. It's just got to respect the hustle.
0: I want to see where this goes next.
1: Exactly.
0: Here's Andrew Rip with Fill My Cup. 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

0: Jamie McDonald, Won't Let Go. It's Music with a Message on 104.3 The Pulse. Got some Mercy Me coming up. Here is a new one from Madison Watkins called God You Are. And I want to let Madison share the story behind the song.
1: Hey guys, I'm Madison Watkins, and this is the story behind God You Are. The lyrics say, He's the God of the second chance, the redeemer of brokenness. There's not a soul that He won't forgive. He's the God that leaves 99 to save my life. Man, that is my story, and that is the story behind the song, is that God came and rescued me out of darkness. He left the 99 to get the one. And I know a lot of us have that same similar story. And this is just talking about His greatness and how amazing He is, because that is the God that He is.

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So I am 37 years old. I am a millennial. And in my youth, I was obsessed with Hacky Sack. That was the thing that we did in middle school and in high school, you know, when we're out at recess in middle school or you know, like when we're at before youth group, we'd be playing Hacky Sack in the lobby of the church. Apparently, I just read a New York Times article that Hacky Sack is mounting a comeback. And apparently, in certain parts of the United States, it is like taking over. They interviewed a Play It Again sports owner in California, and he says their store gets 15 calls a day. People asking about, do they carry Hacky Sacks? They interviewed another gift shop in Raleigh, North Carolina, and they said that they went from selling, you know, 2 Hacky Sacks a week to now about 30 Hacky Sacks a week. All this to say, I am for this. I loved playing Hacky Sack. I never had, like, the crazy skills, but it was my jam. So I'm always excited when things come back around, whether it's, you know, certain musical styles or certain fashion styles, things like that. But bring back the Hacky Sack. Did you play a lot of Hacky Sack when you were a kid? 218-833-2778. Better question, if you've got kiddos or grandkids, are they playing with Hacky Sacks right now? Are they following that trend? 218-833-2778. Here's Stephen Stanley with Fly on 104.3 The Pulse.

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0: 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Where would I be if I didn't have Jesus? 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

Blanca, This Won't Take My Praise, featuring Taylor Hill. It is 12:33. Thanks for listening to The Pulse. Got some sad news from our friends at Camp Jim. They posted yesterday that there was a fire. Their workshop caught on fire, was a total loss. And they said a great amount of equipment was stored in there, including a zero-turn lawnmower, dump truck, 5 golf carts, tractor, and so much more, trusting that out of the ashes, God will grow something amazing. So thankfully, everybody's safe. No one was hurt. Pillager, fire, and rescue were able to get to the scene real quick and put things out. But still quite a loss for Camp Jim. So I'd encourage you 2 things. Number one, be praying for Camp Jim as they recover from this loss. And number two, if you feel compelled to maybe make a donation or if you've got an extra, you know, golf cart, dump truck, lawnmower sitting around, maybe reach out to them and see if you can donate that to them. But yeah, be praying for Camp Jim, and you can find

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But yeah, big bummer. Coming up, more great music with a message. 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

0: Jeremy Rosato with Glory to God. You are listening to 104.3 The Pulse. It is 12:40, and on the way, we've got music from Micah Tyler and Joseph O'Brien. Here is Forrest Frank with Thankful. Perfect song for a thankful Thursday.
1: I've got so much to be thankful for. Look, I got a

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1: 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You guys, we are getting closer and closer to the kickoff for 104 days of summer. It starts on Memorial Day. And so far, we have heard from more than 60 local area businesses that are have donated prizes. Just some amazing stuff, some fun stuff. Yesterday, I was driving around and picked up some mini golf from Pirates Cove, picked up some real cool stuff from Sportland Outdoor Outfitters, and picked up some pizza gift certificates from Tasty Pizza and Pequot. So we're going around. We're visiting places. We're picking up all these prizes. Here's the thing. We still have a handful of openings left for businesses that would like to donate prizes for a giveaway on air. The number to reach us is the listener hotline. You can text us there. You can leave a voicemail there. We'll get in touch with you. Alternatively, you can email me, dave@thepulse.mn, and we'll give you some more info on how your business can participate in 104 days of summer. It's going to be a big one, guys. This is year number 9 of us doing this. And each year, it's so fun. Whenever like a new business jumps on board and donates prizes, it's really fun. So get excited. Kicks off Memorial Day. Here's Tasha Layton with How Far on 104.3 The Pulse.

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Natalie Lane with The Long Way. Good afternoon. Thank you for listening to The Pulse. Got some Peter Burton coming up. We've got some music from Daniel Spriggs as well. Here is the latest from Brandon Lake, a little collaboration with Nick Jonas called The Author. 104.3 The Pulse.

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Peter Burton, where would I be? 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It's time for another thing that no one asked for. Smoothie King and Grillo's Pickles are collaborating on a pickle smoothie. This is not a pickle-flavored smoothie. No. They made a smoothie with blended pickles in it. And I have thoughts. It's apparently a limited time smoothie. You got Grillo's pickles, bananas, organic kale, and coconut water. And I'm sure they'll sell some. But is anybody saying, hey, you know what'd be really good? You smell a lot of flavorful smoothies. How about you make one of blended pickles? That's what the people want. Like, this obviously went through R&D. This had to pass through a bunch of committees. And they decided, yep, this is what we want to do. This is the collaboration that needs to happen. I'll pass. If anybody wants to drink mine, that's fine. I'm not gonna bother with blended pickle smoothie. Here's music from Daniel Sprigg's Oasis on 104.3 The Pulse.

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Matt Maher, gonna be all right on 104.3 The Pulse. Got some music from We the Kingdom and We Are Messengers on the way. Here is I Am They, No Longer Slaves.

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You are listening to 104.3 The Pulse. My name is Dave. And friends, wanted to let you know that we have a little bit of a backyard barbecue coming up, a little bit of a opportunity to mix with the Pulse and Word staff over at Studio Wraps. Studio Wraps is on Pine Beach Road in Brainerd, and we are going to, on June 4th, unveil the brand new fish house. We're also going to have some hot dogs, some barbecue. We're going to play some music. We're going to have some prize giveaways, including some fishing stuff and some concert tickets. So it's going to be a pretty awesome time. We'll have some, you know, Pulse t-shirts, Pulse stickers, things like that as well. You can just grab. But join us on June 4th. We're going to be there from 11 to 2 over at Studio Wraps. You can find info on our Facebook page or on our website, thepulse.mn. Join us. It's going to be fun. Here's We the Kingdom with I Belong to You.

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Leanna Crawford with Still Waters, Psalm 23. She's got her sophomore album coming up in less than 2 months, and I am very excited to hear it. Coming up, got some music from Ren Collective and The Young Escape. Here's Jervis Campbell with Out Change.

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0: The Young Escape and 10th Avenue North with Because of God. Aaron, Saturday is National Barbecue Day.
1: Ooh.
0: It is the day when you have to go out and grill. I mean, I go out and grill all the time now that the weather's nice.
2: So we're choosing the definition of barbecue as in grilling outside on top of like a fire.
0: Like a backyard.
2: Cooking meat on fire kind of.
0: Backyard barbecue.
2: Yeah.
0: That's how I'm celebrating National Barbecue Day.
2: Excellent.
0: So when you're grilling, what do you normally grill?
2: Usually burgers.
0: Okay.
2: And throw a couple of hot dogs on for the people that don't like burgers.
0: Sure. I grilled on Sunday. I did burgers. I did brats. And I did steak because it was
2: nice.
0: Mother's Day and wanted to go, you know, the extra mile.
2: Yep.
0: But I just saw this. Over at Schaefer's, they just had the walleye brat.
2: That's not what's back now. As far as I know, those are all done.
0: Those are all done. But Schaefer's has a A&W root beer brat.
2: Those mad scientists.
0: What do you think about that? I'll tell you what. I would be willing to try that. 100%.
2: Yeah, I feel like, how sweet is it going to be? Like, that's the only thing that's kind of an open question mark, but you just got to use some extra tangy mustard or something. You'll be fine.
0: Yeah, I was going to say, like, by the time, I mean, a lot of people put, you know, ketchup and mustard on a brat, and that's already adding some sweetness there.
2: Yeah.
0: But I kind of dig the idea of an A&W root beer brat.
2: And I feel like it's just a great local, you know, connection kind of a thing.
0: Yeah, because it's sourced
2: local
0: from
2: team up.
0: The A&W in Nisswa, but... what do you think? A root beer flavored brat. Yes or no? 218-833-2778.
2: What would you put on that?
0: Yeah, what would you put on that? There's a gas station, I forget what gas station chain it is, that has a Dr. Pepper flavored brat.
2: Sure.
0: And again,
2: same idea.
0: Same thing. Similar
2: idea.
0: What do you think? 218-833-2778. Here is Toby Mac with Cornerstone featuring Zach Williams.

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0: 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I cry a lot. 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

for joining us today on 104.3 The Pulse. I'm Chaz Lauder. Happy Thursday as we get into some music together. What is happening out your window? Brainerd, Minnesota. Today we got some clouds and some wind, but not too bad. Temperature right at 74 tonight, down to 53, and maybe a slight chance of some rain, and then it clears up for tomorrow when we've got a gorgeous sunny afternoon and a high near 80. Oh my goodness, get ready. Kicking off the hour together, we've got music from Patrick Mayberry. We got Cade Thompson. We got Big Daddy Weave, Danny Gokey. But starting things off this hour, Phil Wickham with his latest featuring Lauren Daigle, Running to a Runaway. 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

104.3 Pulse. I'm Chaz Lauder. A lot of churches celebrate it on the first Sunday of the month, some more often than that. Whether you call it the Eucharist or the Lord's Supper or communion, it is a familiar practice. And sometimes the familiar, there's danger in that because it just becomes dull. That's one of the reasons that when I do the words of institution, the famous words of the Lord's Supper, on the night when Jesus was betrayed, he took the bread and he broke it and gave thanks for it. All that, I try to mix it up. I try to paraphrase it regularly because I don't want it to be so familiar that we forget how incredible, how special, and how holy this time is together.

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104.3 The Pulse. I'm Chaz Lauder. Even the finest crafted sermon sometimes just can't reach people like music can. It has this ability to kind of get in our head, maybe as a catchy melody, and then take that travel from our head down to our heart. Well, if you've been listening to this station for years, you've heard Big Daddy Weave. Big Daddy Weave is one of those artists that's got a few albums out, and songs from Let It Begin and The Story and The Lion and the Lamb. And the list just goes on. Redeemed, Overwhelmed. I mean, so many incredible songs that help people really connect with Jesus. Well, listen, you have an opportunity to experience that live at the Gitch EZB coming up June 17th. We're talking just over a month away. 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

104.3 The Pulse. I'm Chaz Lauder. With each passing warm weekend, we're getting more and more traffic across northern Minnesota from Brainerd all the way up to Cross Lake, Nisswa, and Pequot in between. The roads are filling up. It's going to get busier. And I'm just thinking about love and joy and peace and patience and kindness and goodness and letting someone merge in traffic.

0: like, you know, all of those things. Okay, that last part wasn't in Corinthians, but maybe it, the Lord could have put that in there for us.
1: I've never seen a morning the sun forgot to rise. In every single detail, you're faithful every time.

0: 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We are grateful to be part of The Pulse's ministry in the Brainerd Lakes area. 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

104.3, The Pulse. Some Chaz Louder. A lot of times people talk about, God, give me a sign. I've certainly been that guy looking for the burning bush plenty of times. But the details of the Lord, they're all around us. The heavens declare the glory of God. The skies display his craftsmanship. You look up at the night sky where there's no light and it's just nothing but the Milky Way. My goodness, you see the details. You see his fingerprints everywhere. It's almost like that old show, CSI, right? They're dusting for prints. They're finding the evidence of someone who's been there. God's doing the same thing. It's almost like a teenager in love carving initials into a tree. God's done that all over the place for you and me.

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1: 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Walker Hayes and Crowder. Good God Almighty, I hope you'll find me. Headlining Saturday night, Christian music icon Toby Mac. 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

Getting into the 3 o'clock hour on Music with a Message 104.3, The Pulse. I'm Chaz Lauder. Thank you for joining us as we spend some time together with incredible music, encouragement, and hope. Here's what's happening out your window. We've got 74 degrees this hour, some cloudy skies, a little bit of wind, and possibly a chance of some showers this hour. Tomorrow, or should you say tonight, down to 53. Again, maybe a few more showers, but generally clear. And then tomorrow, an absolutely gorgeous day to end the week. All sunshine, and we're at 78, maybe even hitting 80. Wow. Okay, this hour together, we have music from John Reddick, Phil Wickham. We got Stephen Stanley. We're going to get into God's Word together. But right now, the lady who tore up the Target Center last night in Minneapolis, here's Jamie McDonald to get us started this hour.

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104.3 The Pulse. I'm Chaz Louder. Somehow we are already on Thursday this week. And don't let another week go by without getting into God's Word. It just takes a moment or two to fill up, to encourage you in your day, to bring a little bit of, I don't know, sunshine to maybe a difficult day. I want to encourage you to grab your Bible. If you don't have one accessible, download one. I know you got a smartphone, so download one. Maybe the YouVersion Bible app, and let's spend a few minutes with this incredible gift that God's given us. We're going to do that in just three songs.

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I wish it was

Thank you so much for listening. It's time to get into God's Word together. From verseoftheday.com, we're going old school today, back to the book of Psalms. Big book right in the middle of your Bible, Psalm 139. This is verse 13 and 14. It says, "You created my inmost being. You knit me together in my mother's womb. I praise you because I am fearfully and wonderfully made. Your works are wonderful. I know that full well." Beautiful passage, famous passage from Psalm 139. This adds verse 13 and 14. And as you hear it, I don't know what's on your heart and mind, but right away I'm thinking about just the detail work. If you've ever seen someone do like needlepoint or knit, not with the big, huge knit needles, but the little thin ones, you just see that detailed work. Or some sort of artisan or craftsman, you go to one of those art fairs and you see how just the detailed patchwork stitching that people have done. Think about that at the molecular level, the DNA level. That's how God works in the completely unseen. He's knitting you together to be you with your quirky nose and funny personality and beautiful smile. God has made you intentionally. So when people talk about feeling like an accident, no, God made you exactly who you are. That doesn't give us a license to sin or to lean into things that are not godly, but He created you with a story and He's working in and through that story. Listen to these words. You are fearfully and wonderfully made. There's nothing, doesn't matter how your life started, if your parents are still together or not, you are fearfully and wonderfully made. Detail put you together. The hand of the Creator. That is my gut reaction to this beautiful passage from Psalm 139, 13, and 14. What do you think about it? Let me know. Shoot me an email to Chaz, C-H-A-Z, @thepulse.mn.

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You created me in my inmost being. You knit me together in my mother's womb. I praise you because I am fearfully and wonderfully made. Your works are wonderful. I know that full well. Psalm 139, 13 and 14. I shared my gut reaction to this passage. I would love to hear what you think about it. Email me, Chaz, C-H-A-Z at thepulse.mn. If I share your thoughts in the air, you're getting a brand new Pulse t-shirt. Here is our official verse of the day.com devotional. It says, you are made by God. Just as surely as anyone has been made by God, you have been made by God. He knew us before anyone else knew we were in the womb. He knew us before our mother even had felt our flutter inside of her. God had planned for us before anyone even planned our arrival. He fashioned us for his purpose with plans for our lives. He made us purposely, faithfully, and he made us wonderfully. We are wonderfully made by a loving creator. Exclamation point. Amen. Love it. Read it for yourself at verseoftheday.com. Let's close our time together in prayer. God Almighty, my Savior and Redeemer, thank you for knowing me. Thank you for knowing us before we were able to be known. Thank you for choosing our lives and giving it to us. Thank you for giving us the gifts and abilities and talents that you have given. Now, dear Father, please help us to live a reverential awareness that you fashioned in us and knew us before our mothers even knew we were in the womb. Oh Father, please reawaken us to the sanctity and sacredness of every person we meet, realizing that you fashioned and knew them at their conception too. We give you glory, honor, and praise today in the precious and powerful name of Jesus and the Pulse family said, amen.

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104.3, The Pulse. As we spend some time together every day, I don't know if you've experienced this, but you're listening to a song. It's a song that you've heard dozens of times, and then suddenly for the first time you really listen to it. I mean, really listen to it. I gotta be honest, I've liked this song since it first came out a few years ago, but I didn't listen to the words of it for a while. I got caught up in the musicianship of it. I love the battle cry, the drums, doom, doom, doom, doom, doom, doom, doom, doom. And then suddenly I realized, oh, this is a prayer song. In my mind, I've stereotyped prayer songs as light and pastoral, relaxing, slow songs. Maybe they build to an epic, but this song comes out of the gate swinging. It's turned prayer into a battle anthem, and I love it. Let's treat prayer that way with whatever we face.

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104.3 The Pulse, as we get into the summer movie season, there'll be blockbusters, there will be superhero movies, there will be Star Wars, and we are always rooting for the hero to save the day. And more often than not, they do. But all of those work of fiction pale in comparison to the rescue work that was done in your life, in my life. God sent his son to do that very thing, to rescue us from sheer, utter destruction. But here's the deal. Maybe you feel like your life is on that trajectory right now. You are heading a million miles an hour towards something you know it's not good. Listen, we can pull the emergency brake right now. You don't have to keep living the life that you lived. You've got a turnaround. You've got a God literally with open arms waiting to receive you at this very moment. It's a prayer away. I want to encourage you to discover who Jesus is. You can talk to someone right now about your rescue and about a turnaround in your life. Call this number, 888-NEED-HIM. 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

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Hi, I'm Chaz Lauder. Welcome to the Brainerd Lakes area. This hour, if you have a song request, you got a question, you just want to say hi, maybe a prayer request, here's the phone number. It's 218-833-2778. Shoot me a text. 218-833-2778. This hour, out the window, it's a beautiful day, but we had a little bit of rain develop. Looking at 74 degrees with some showers right now. For tonight, we are going to drop down to 53 in the overnight, and then tomorrow, we are looking at a high of 82 degrees. Gorgeous, sunny conditions. This hour, music from Life.Church Worship. We got Jervis Campbell. We have got Liana Crawford and Blessing Offer and Elevation Worship. It's one of those hours you don't want to miss a moment of it. Carly Ann Taylor kicks off things with Why Should I Worry on Music with a Message 104.3 The Pulse.

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104.3 The Pulse. I'm Chaz Lauder. You experience this. I know that I certainly do. It's the you look down at your phone. It's the text message. Beep-a-boop. You got the email that's going, and suddenly there's the news. A little pops up on your phone or on your computer, and then you get your calendar alert. You got Zoom meetings, and it's nonstop. That is the modern experience. We are nonstop. No wonder we are dealing with anxiety and depression and stress at staggering rates. And if this is you, maybe this is that gentle encouragement to find some quiet today and let the Lord minister to you in that moment, because quiet is so rare. We got to go for it.

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104.3 The Pulse. I'm Chaz Lauder. It is embarrassing. It is humbling when you are faced with your own ignorance. I don't mind saying that. Sometimes I lean into it, but I was at the hardware store up past Grand Rapids. There's a little piece of property that my family owns up there. And I was doing some land clearing, typical stuff this time of year. But because I'm new to the area, I mentioned to the lady at the hardware store as I was buying like a saw, a bow saw to deal with some tree limbs, I was going to make a big brush pile and burn it. She's like, no, you cannot do that because it is dry conditions and we've got burning bands all over the place. I'm like, what? She's like, yeah, it happens every year. And I can feel my face getting a little red because I mean, I was literally going to build a massive bonfire. I just don't know. You don't know what you don't know. But yet, even in our naivete and our ignorance, you know, people looking out for us appreciate that lady being bold and teasing me a little bit, but appreciate God's love, mercy, and grace. I can't think of all the massive amount of times I've goofed up and literally made a plan that was completely anti of what God wanted me to be doing, or in this case, against the law. I'm thankful I'm not going to get a fine either from the Lord or from the county because I would certainly deserve it.

0: It's May, and the lakes are calling. Unfortunately, they'll need to leave a message as you have spring cleaning to do.
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need things that crumble into rust, that fade into the dust. I bought the lie that someday I would finally have enough.

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104.3, The Pulse. I'm Chaz Lauder. Don't give up. Don't do it. Because on the other side of that barrier, that wall, is breakthrough. I think about the famous American inventor Thomas Edison. This is a guy who had 1,000 patents. Even if you say he had half as many because he had people helping him, so be it. 500 patents. This is a guy who understood failure. But I love his crazy quote. He said, many of life's failures are people who did not realize how close they were to success when they gave up. It's just one more try, one more push. On the other side of that diagnosis, on the other side of that career change, on the other side of that grief or that parenting frustration is breakthrough. It's success. Let's cross this barrier, this river, together with God's help.

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I'm Chaz Louder. 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

104.3, The Pulse. I'm Chaz Lauder. There's a lot of different types of prayer, but I'm remembering back to my junior high years. It must have been. It could have been even early elementary school when I learned about the little acronym ACTS for ways to pray. Adoration is the A, C, confession, T, thanksgiving, and S, supplication. Adoration, we just praise God for who he is. C, we confess, God, here's what I'm wrestling with. Here's what how I messed up. T is thanksgiving. Thank him. And S is the one that we spend a lot of time with. It's supplication, making requests. But I'm just remembering all the ways that God has blessed, how he's opened doors. And as you do that, as you look back and you are thankful, it will embolden your faith. You're like, that's right. That's right. God was faithful. God did provide. God did open the door. And as you look back and you thank him for that, it's going to give you some courage for your next step.

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0: Thank you for joining us on 104.3 The Pulse. I'm Chaz Lauder, helping you on the drive home with some hope, with some encouragement, a little bit of joy. We need some more of that. And as we get to music, let's get one more check of our forecast. What is happening out the window? Well, right now we have got some cloudy conditions, a little bit of wind, and some showers falling. Starting to cool down just a bit. It's 71 degrees. Tonight, 53 in the overnight. It'll clear up, and then tomorrow, get ready. Oh, lots of sunshine and a high near 82 degrees. Wow. This final hour of the afternoon together, music from Sanctus Real and Francesca Battistelli. We got Patrick Mayberry. We got Katie Nicole. We got Colton Dixon. Again, another incredible hour to give you some hope and joy and even a little bit of worship. So get ready. Joseph O'Brien kicks off the hour, his latest I See You on Music with the Message, 104.3 The Pulse.
1: 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'Cause my

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1: 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I'm Chaz Louder. It is so exciting to see young people using their gifts. I mean, we're just moments away, it feels like, from the next graduation season. And seeing all these young people go off to college with optimism and to see how the Lord's going to use what he's put in them. I love that. We got to see a young man at the Gitche ZB a couple months ago open for Ren Collective. His name is Eli Gable. We're going to hear from him next. But as I'm thinking about Gitche ZB, we were just there a couple weeks ago for, not a couple weeks ago, what, Saturday for Michael W. Smith. And before that, it was Ren Collective and Eli Gable. And coming up, we're going to have Big Daddy Weave. And after that, we've got Jonathan Trailer. And after that, we got the Rural Music Fest. And after that, Celebrate Minnesota. An epic evening. Crowder, Toby Mac. It's something that you do not want to miss. Listen, there's a lot going on this summer. A lot for your family to just have some good memories made together before they go off to college in the fall or you get into fall events. So I encourage you right now, plan out your summer, but make sure you go to BrainerdConcerts.com and get a few of these dates on the calendar.
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I'm Chaz Lauder. Very thankful that we get to share a little bit of life together every day. And I love getting to hear about the ministry you're involved. I love getting to share about the church I'm serving in right now. And I've been trying to help us lean into a season of prayer at my church. And that's why I love this song, because it's literally like a training moment, a training for prayer class. I remember a few maybe months ago, I was trying to encourage people to sign up for the prayer team, because people always like, I don't feel called to prayer. I don't know how to do it, any of that sort of thing. And I just called a random guy up and said, his name is Jim. I'm like, Jim, how can we pray for you? And I pretended like he said something. I'm like, oh, let's say your wife's driving you crazy. And she's right in the front row. She says, hey. And I said, let's pray about that right now. And I pray for Jim. Jim, Lord, help Jim to be patient with his wife. And it was a kind of a funny moment, but I'm like, it doesn't have to have huge fanfare. We just need to invite Jesus into whatever we're wrestling with. That's it. That's why I love this song, because it is leading you through how to pray for somebody, over your friend, family, over your friends, over the situation, over the healing that you need. We pray in Jesus' name.

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104.3 The Pulse. I'm Chaz Lauder, and I just want to let you know, just full confession, I am so guilty of this. I'm speaking to myself on this. Distracted conversations, zipping around from here to there, distracted relationships, distracted worship. When we are like halfway in a conversation, halfway engaged, at the end of that, you go on to the next thing, you feel like you didn't really hear from that person. They didn't hear from you. It leaves you feeling empty. And that's what happens when we try to multitask our way through life. God's calling us to go all in.

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It's the time of day that we pray for each other. If you have a prayer need, big or small, we want to lift you up. Go to thepulse.mn, click on prayer. Or you can email me directly, chaz@thepulse.mn. This prayer request has come in, we can lift up, and it says, please pray for my son to be free of hatred, anger, and fear. May he have healing from his past. May he have the doors open, doors of opportunity. And may God's hand in his life, may we see God's hand in his life. May he grow in trust of God. May he have all kinds of loving disposition towards all. May he have wisdom. Sounds like a parent just having some real concerns for what's going on with their son's just thought life and how that translates into actions. And so let's pray together. Maybe you got somebody in your life too that's dealing with some anger and frustration. We want to pray for them too. So stretch out your hands and pray a blessing over them as we pray for this individual. Lord, we come before you and we thank you for how you love us. You love all of your creation and you want to see us healthy and healed and whole. And that is our prayer for this beloved son. Help him to know you. Help him to experience you. Lord, we pray that there would be something that happens in his life that just draws him into deeper relationship with you. Lord, help him to let go of the fear. Help him to let go of the anger and hate he's got. It's holding him back from receiving healing from his past. And Lord, we pray that as the healing occurs, as he goes after a relationship with you, Lord, there would be doors of opportunity open. And Lord, help him to see that is being orchestrated by you. Lord, we want to see your hand at work in his life. So he's trusting you. He's letting go of the past. And Lord, he is leaning into you, recognizing that you have all the answers. And so, Lord, move in power in this man's life. And Lord, for those praying for a son or a daughter right now, Lord, we pray that you would even now show how you are beginning to answer these prayers. And Lord, orchestrate and do what only you can do. We pray this for this individual that shared the need and for their son. And Lord, for those praying along saying, this is my son, this is my daughter, Lord, open up the doors of opportunity, Lord. Move in power like only you can. We ask this today in Jesus' name. Amen. If you have a prayer need, we want to lift you up, whether that needs big or small. Go to thepulse.mn, click prayer, or email me directly, Chaz, chaz@thepulse.mn.

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That's going to do it for us today on 104.3 The Pulse. Thank you so much for hanging out this afternoon. And as we wrap up the show, if you made the long trek down to the Twin Cities last night for Phil Wickham and Torrin Wells and Jamie McDonald with special guest Pat Barrett, what an epic show it was. I want to see those pictures. Reach out, say hi, become friends with me on Facebook. And a reminder, every Friday I do shout outs to those who send me social media messages. And so let's connect. I want to be your friend, your follower, your fellow tweeter or Xer, however you say that now, I don't know. But I'm on all the social medias, most active on Facebook and Instagram because I'm a little bit older. That's what I got for you. Have a wonderful rest of your evening. I'm Chaz Lauder. We'll hang out together on Friday.

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0: That's the idea.
1: We're going to be encouraged.
0: Giving, growing.
1: And we're just going to be together.
0: Together. I could use a little church right now. 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

0: Hey, my name is Brant. Producer Sherry is here. We'd love to give you an honorary doctorate.
1: Many people are calling and asking for one,
0: Throwing them out like candy. Why not?
1: Well, there's a reason.
0: You're like, are you guys accredited?
1: Yeah.
0: I accredited us.
1: Yes, you did.
0: And then you're like, well, who accredits the accreditors? I don't know. Right?
1: That's an inception question
0: right.
1: that we don't have
0: really
1: the answer
0: is.
1: To.
0: The point is, what do you deserve an honorary doctorate in? Like real life skills that you're really awesome at.
1: Yes. It could be a narrow area
0: Very narrow,
1: of interest.
0: Or quirky.
1: Yes.
0: That's great. 855-90-BRANT is the number. 855-90-BRANT.

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0: It's time. If you want an honorary doctorate, we will give you one. But you got to tell us what for.
1: Right.
0: And it doesn't have to be, you know, strictly speaking, an academic field.
1: Yeah. Because we're not accredited by any academic organization.
0: No, we've seen fit to accredit ourselves as a doctorate granting institution.
1: And we're handing them out.
0: And we're handing out like candy. So you just got to tell us what you want one for, and we'll give you one. It's 855-90-BRANT.
2: Hey, Brant and Sherry, I am Danny, and I am looking for an honorary doctorate in answering my wife and almost always talking to her in song lyrics. It's a weird thing that I have, but it's something that drives her completely nuts. And for some reason, I can't stop. I enjoy it. So that's what I'm hoping for an honorary doctorate in.
0: Well, I can't go for that. No can do, sir,
1: no,
0: because,
1: no,
0: you know, well.
1: No, Brant, please don't
0: do
1: this.
0: All right, I was kidding.
1: All right.
0: Yes, the answer is yes. So congratulations.

0: Hi, this is Felicia from Crosby, Minnesota. And what I like to do when listening to the Pulse is my housekeeping job at Camp Canoosin. 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

0: this is really encouraging. I've heard from a lot of listeners who are actually doing the thing about treating traffic as forgiveness practice.
1: Oh, that's wonderful.
0: Actually doing this thing and saying, yes, it works. Mm. Like you pray for a blessing over somebody just cut you off. You start praying for people who haven't done anything to you. I mean, you just see somebody on the side of the road. Mm-hmm. Like, pray for them. See what it does to your own heart. Do this thing. Pretty soon, they won't be as annoying. Mm-hmm. The people who do cut you off. Pretty soon, like, that'll just become a practice.
1: Your heart starts to change.
0: Yeah, you'll have a better day. You will. And better days, you know what that makes for? Better life.

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1: Besides the music, we love that you guys encourage other people to love Jesus. 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

0: saw this thing that people in Europe are complaining about our smiles.
1: American smiles?
0: Yeah.
1: Why?
0: They say it creeps them out.
1: Why?
0: Too white, the teeth.
1: Oh, okay.
0: Too regular?
1: Mm-hmm. Doesn't seem natural or normal. A lot of people get their smiles.
0: We have a bigger cosmetic dentistry industry in the U.S. and Canada. It's $20 billion a year. Okay,
1: sure.
0: Fine.
1: Yeah.
0: Like, cut us a little slack. A smile that looks a little too perfect, they said.
1: What? Yeah.
0: I mean, we got our own problems.
1: We do. Just, and they are many.
0: Yeah. But
1: yeah.
0: Like,
1: thank goodness we're still smiling.
0: Let us smile.

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0: It's a real thing.
1: If you have trouble sleeping, one thing you can do is ask God for wisdom. Hmm. I know that sounds weird, but it does help.
2: Yeah.
1: And I'm growing in this area too. We're all growing up. We're asking God for wisdom. He'll give it to you. Mm-hmm. But think about it. Over time, maybe it's not the way to get to sleep tonight, but over your life, you'll get a lot more sleep. Because wisdom will give you an idea of what matters and what doesn't. That'll help you have fewer regrets.
2: Oh, yes.
1: Regrets are what keep us up sometimes.
2: But that's so true. So
1: you'll have fewer regrets because you've made fewer foolish decisions that you have to live with. You'll have less anger because you have wisdom in that area about how to forgive people, how to handle anger. You'll have gratitude because of your wisdom, so you're thankful for God's forgiveness for you.
2: Yeah.
1: Which gives you peace to extend that to other people. You'll have less anxiety because you'll know what you can control and what you can't. And you'll have the wisdom to be able to talk to God about that stuff.
2: Yeah.
1: The decisions you're making won't tend to add stress. Let's say you want a new Corvette or whatever, but you're like, well, wisdom will maybe, nothing against Corvettes, but like as an example, like that could be something that costs you sleep later on if you buy something that's too expensive.
2: True. Yeah.
1: Like wisdom really helps with sleep.

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1: 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Walker Hayes and Crowder. Good God Almighty, I hope you'll find me. 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